0: for the mothers this week. D-Money 975, Mother's Day is this Sunday. So hopefully you got your Mother's Day situation all together. All right, shout out to Quest. Stay locked in with us. And terrible, terrible story. One girl killed, one woman injured after a driver who shows signs of possible impairment hit two on a sidewalk over in North Las Vegas. Car crashed into them while speeding and hit the two pedestrians on the sidewalk, leaving one girl dead and one person critically injured. The girl, 17, was pronounced dead at the scene, and the woman, 19, was hospitalized with critical injuries. Terrible, terrible situation. Heart goes out to everybody affected by that. What's going on?
1: Y'all still giving away ASAP Rocky tickets?
0: Yeah, we got them all day today. Another pair is on the way. You trying to go?
1: Of course.
0: Yeah, you know your plug. Those tickets coming up very soon. All right, keep it right here.
1: Okay, thank you.
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0: 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It is 975. D-Money, shout out my dude. Doing this thing on the ones and twos. 320-5834. Stay right here. My brother man's going to jump on your radio after 6 o'clock, and he'll have more ASAP Rocky tickets. The city wants to go see ASAP Rocky. 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The Don't Be Dumb World Tour. 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All right. More chances to get hooked up right here on your station. All right. 320-5834 is that number. Keep it stored as you can win in a few minutes. It is High 97.5. 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

0: Rocky tickets, that's right. The Don't Be Dumb World Tour. Everybody's blowing up the phones trying to go check this concert out. Another shot is on the way in a couple minutes. Plus, don't forget to tap in with your morning show. Mike B, Lady G, doing it real big tomorrow as we kick it off during Mother's Week right here on your station. You know we got to do it big for all the moms. Shout out to all the moms out there. It is your time to shine. You've been working hard all year. Nobody gives you a break, and they don't understand you, but 97.5's got you right. Looking out for the moms that listen to us every day. We appreciate you. 320-5834. I'm out the door. Man's up next. All right, Vegas State right here as more ASAP Rocky tickets are on the way. All right, it's 975. Sunday fun day. I'll catch you on the flip.
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0: 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Hot 975.

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Know it's on sight when I see you, I'm working at Squarespace. Yeah!

Hot 975, it's your boy Man in his G-Thang. For the pregame show, me and my dog DJ Cameo holding the mix down till 7 p.m. Call in with your shout-outs and requests, y'all. You already know how this goes. This is an ASAP Rocky winning weekend. If you want to go to the Don't Be Dumb World Tour, stay locked in for your chance to call, man. Call in if you feeling like money. We got buzzing in the city on the way. I'm going to let y'all know what's rocking in the 702. But right now, let's keep the music flowing. Cameo! Keep doing what you do, man.

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4: 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Go to Top

That's right. That's right. We are in the mix right now. My dog DJ Cameo in here till 7 p.m. Call in if you want a shout out or request for the homie, 702-320-5834. We got Buzzin' in the City coming at 7 p.m. Also, your chance to win ASAP Rocky tickets on the way. Also, I want to know about how them interviews went. You know, we've been hiring for new family members up here at 97.5. If you want to join the family, tap in. Let me know. We had auditions today. I heard they went really, really good. I can't wait to see the results, y'all. Might hear some new voices. Hear some new DJs up here real soon. That's right, man. But call in, get your requests and shout outs off. Cameo, let's keep the music going.

0: 775, who's on the line?
1: Hey, it's Joy. I just want to compliment DJ Cameo.
0: Okay, yeah, shout out to Cameo. He's been doing his thing.
1: Absolutely. More DJ Cameo, thanks.
0: Hey, do you have any shout outs or requests? Anything you want to request? What you want to hear?
1: Hey, can we play Gang Gang? Can we hear Gang Gang?
0: Yeah, I got you. I'm going to tell Cameo right now.
1: All right, thank you.
0: You're welcome.

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And if it's up, then it's stuck. From the deuce, jump from the foe, Enterprise, park somewhere, you can't go. That's a Roy.

0: Hot 975, who's calling?
1: Hey, it's your boy Mills Park, and I feel like money. What's happening, partner?
0: That's what's up. What's happening?
1: Hey, man, I called to show y'all some love, man. It's good to hear you on the radio, bro. You know what I mean? I'm a fan of your music, and to hear you on the radio and doing your thing, and I appreciate that, man.
0: Nah, man, that means a lot to me, brother. I really appreciate the call, for real, for real.
1: Hey, we from the streets of L.A., man. I'm supporting all day. And, hey, man, I got to shout out to DJ, too, because he's ripping it right now, man. For real, for real.
0: Most definitely, man. Shout out to Cameo, brother. Hey, what song you want to hear? Let me see if I can get on the play.
1: Hey, can I get it? Man, I feel like money. I'm on this week. Can I get that?
0: Yeah, I got you, brother. I got you. We're going to do it right now.
1: I will gladly hear that.

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0: Ain't nobody turning up the weekend.

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0: Spread them cheeks, let me see that hole.
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0: Bend it on down, put your face on the floor.
1: Me like a, you know what I'm saying.
0: High freak with the water.
1: Let's go.

The house. We rocking in the mix, y'all. You already know what's going on. It's your boy MAMN, man. Letting y'all know what's buzzing in the city, y'all. Last night, my dog 56 went and tore down Live, man. Shout out to the big homie. I want to give a big shout out to Maroon Las Vegas. They just opened up. It's a Caribbean restaurant at the Sahara. You know, I don't know if you know, but Caribbean food is so delicious. It's one of my favorite cuisines. So definitely go check that out. I want to go check that out soon myself. Also, Cinco de Mayo is coming up tonight. Amia is doing a Latin night. It's going to be lit. Make sure you go pop out. It's going to be a lot happening this week, y'all. So stay locked into your favorite radio station, Hot 975, for more updates. Right now, let's keep the mix going, man. DJ Just Jordan, do your thing.

0: go ban for ban.
1: Yeah, we can go M for M.
0: Quarter mil for the Maybach truck.
1: Double R with the factory rims. I got the 90, the years, the version, the bribe isn't really a threat.
0: It's got to the point that I don't even care. I got jewels in a safe that I don't even wear.
1: Bro, I do it for some shoes and some clothes. You'll see what it'll do for a necklace. Right, sure, look like a spider. It's crawling a dollar on just accessories.
0: Damn.
1: She made me want to go harder. I like her aura. I think I'm obsessed with her.
0: Damn.
1: Birthday.

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1: 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When you hear the cue, be calling 19. You're inside an ASAP Rocky winning weekend. We are hot.
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Hot 975, it's your boy MAMN, man. Holding it down, me and my dog DJ Just Jordan. He's in the mix till 10 p.m., so call in with shout-outs and requests. It's the ASAP Rocky winning weekend. You know, those tickets is coming up real soon, so don't go nowhere. If you want to go to the Don't Be Dumb World Tour, coming to Las Vegas, baby. You know we hold the people down. That's right, that's right. But Just Jordan, let's keep the mix going. I ain't going to do too much talking. It's Hot 975.

I just can't.

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0: 5975. It's your boy, man. It's going down. Me and my dog, just Jordan, man. Holding the mix down till 10 p.m. Call in for shout outs and requests. 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If you wanna go see ASAP Rocky, it's time to call in. 702-320-5834. 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Be calling number 19 to win. 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

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Shout out to our winner. Her and her fiance are going to go check out ASAP Rocky when he comes to Las Vegas, MGM Grand Garden Arena, Friday, June 26th. You already know what it is. We got more tickets, more prizes coming up this week. So don't worry. If you didn't win these, we got more opportunities. You heard me? But we hanging out, playing music, doing our thing, man. Get your shout outs off. Call in. Let me know if you feeling like money. You already know how we doing it, man. 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Join the squad. DJ Just Jordan doing his thing, man. Let's

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1: Uh-huh.
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1: Yeah.
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1: I do.
0: You with your girl today's cool.
1: It's you.
0: I ain't got no problem waiting on my turn. 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

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With the jewelry on, yellow bracelet and the chains. Hot 9 7 5.

0: man. 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
1: What's going on, Big D? 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Just hanging out.
0: Yeah, man. Yeah, just hanging out, man. Enjoying the music. 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
1: I appreciate it. You got any shout-outs or you want to let me know anything good that happened to you this week?
0: Yeah, I want to shout out my kids, man. Princess and Jasmine. What's up on your dad?
1: I love it. I love it, man. That's what's up.
0: Yeah. I want to hear some Jeezy, man.
1: Some Jeezy?
0: Yeah.
1: All right, for sure. Let me see if we got some Jeezy in the playlist. Let me check.
0: All right.
1: I got you, bro. Peace.

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1: Hot.

0: What's the dealio? We are in the mix. Me and my dog, DJ Just Jordan. We are in the mix till 10 p.m. Man. Call in for shout-outs and requests. We taking them right now. Also, call in. Let me know if you feeling good. It's the Feel Like Money moment, man. Let me know how your week was and what you looking forward to this coming week, man. Holla at me. We spreading the good love. 702-320-5834. Phone lines is open. I'm getting a call right now. Hold on. Hot 975, who's on the line?
1: Hi, it's Tamara.
0: Hey, what's going on? How you feeling today?
1: I'm feeling great. How about yourself?
0: I'm doing good. Just chilling. We doing shout outs and requests right now. You got any shout outs or songs you want to hear?
1: We want to shout out. First, I want to shout out all of my kids and tell them that we're just proud of them. Looking forward to the summertime. And we can.

Give it up for my dog DJ Just Jordan, holding the mix down for the last 3 to 4 hours. Golly. That's right, man. I appreciate you for holding us down, big dog. Make sure y'all follow the homie at DJ Just Jordan on Instagram. And make sure you follow me too, MANN_WestLA. I'm in here for one more hour, holding it down, hanging with y'all, man. So call in 702-320-5834, man. Keep me some company. I'ma need it, y'all. They ain't got no AC in here. I'm burning up. We gonna figure it out, man. But tap in. It's the pregame show. We holding y'all down all weekend. And Jordan, let's take him out the mix, big dog.

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4: Shake that, like you had a control. That thing to your focus for. 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That to your legs can't stand. 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

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Yeah. Yeah. Me like a. You know what I'm saying?

0: with the factory rims. I got the 90 years, the version of bribes, I'm really a threat.
1: It's got to the point that I don't even care. I got jewels in a safe that I don't even wear.
0: Bro, I'll do it for some shoes and some clothes. You'll see what it'll do for a necklace. Right, sure, look like a spider. 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She made me wanna go harder. I like her aura. I think I'm obsessed with her.
1: Damn.

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1: Hot 975, it's your boy, man. Call in for shout-outs and requests, y'all. I'm only here for 30 more minutes, man. I'm taking all calls. Everybody, holla at your boy. Hot 975, who's on the line?
2: It's Letitia.
1: What's going on, Letitia? How you feeling?
2: Feeling good.
1: Tell me about it. Tell me about it.
2: I left that sorry man I was with. That's what made me happy this week.
1: I heard that, yes. Man. Sometimes you got to move on to move on something bigger and better.
2: That's right. Never my loss.
1: Exactly. That part.
2: Thank you.
1: Appreciate you.

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That's when I knew that your heart was scarring. Friends to lovers need a part to star in. Like, wait, babe, let me ask.

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1: All right, y'all, I'm about to get up out of this G thing. Thank y'all for hanging with me every Saturday and Sunday, man. Pre-game show. You know I'll be holding y'all down, man. Shout out to all my winners. Shout out to everybody who auditioned to be part of the family. Can't wait to meet all the new DJs and new on-air personalities coming to Hot 975. And if you're still interested, man, just call up here, pull up, bring your resume, let us know something, man. We looking for new folks to add to the fan bam, you feel me? But right now, though, I'm about to head on home. 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I'm out.

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0: 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I was about to, but you convinced her. 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

go. It's been a long weekend. We got a lot coming up this morning. All you got to do is tap in. You're about to win. 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
0: 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I was about to, but you convinced us. Should I decorate her walls or log off to Pinterest? 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
3: Shake that, like you out of control. That thing to your focus for. Bend it on down, put your face on the floor. That to your legs can't stand. High freak with the word in the hand.

Yeah. Ready. You know what I'm saying? You know. Yeah. Yeah. Me like a. You know what I'm saying? Let's go.

Yo, it's been a long weekend. We got a lot coming up this morning. All you got to do is tap in. You're about to win. You're about to be happy. You're about to laugh. Everything you need is right here this morning starting at 6 a.m.

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1: I used to think about immature things. 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
1: Let's go. Shake that like you had a control. 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

Over everything, on the first, lit up the city when I got a church. I went and got it, I didn't have a choice. I'm from the dirt and this shit was do it up. Step on the second strong over more. Straight in the streets when I jump out the porch. Yeah, these trends set up, whatever she do, they bite.

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1: 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All you got to do is tap in. You're about to win. 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You're about to laugh. Everything you need is right here this morning starting at 6 a.m.
2: You
1: ain't
2: even with the title.
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0: 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Never settle for less. 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
1: Vegas is popping.
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1: 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What's up? Got Wham, got Billy in it.

0: time to get your ass out of bed. Good morning, Las Vegas. 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

0: Good morning.
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0: What's up, Lady G?
1: What up, PZ?
0: Going down this morning. Phone check coming up next. Hey. What you're going to win this morning, also next. Don't move.
2: That thing to your focus for. Bend it on down. Put your face on the floor. That to your legs can't stand. 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

0: put the world in her hands. 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Shake that.
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0: going to be good. Did you see the new Chris Brown video?
1: No.
0: It's called Fallen is a Song. A different sound for him, but Usher's in there, Tank's in there, Leon.
1: What?
0: And it's a playoff of Sinners. It's really good. It's actually a really good video. Yeah, they did a good job. So if that is any kind of idea of how this show might be, like, it's going to be good.
1: Hey, man, this morning is going to be amazing. First of all, I want to send a big shout out to all of the single mothers out there taking their kids to school this morning.
0: Hey.
1: A big shout out to Jaden. He with his mom
0: Jaden?
1: Right now. Yeah.
0: Hey, Jaden.
1: And Channing. They are in the car with their mom.
0: Jaden and Channing.
1: Yes.
0: Hello, and guys.
1: They mama got that beauty like I got them Chris Brown and Usher tickets. You know what I'm saying? Shout out to their mama. Hey, look, y'all, it's going down this morning. We got the phone check in the drop next. We also are giving away Summer Walker tickets this morning as we continue to spring clean, get ready for the summer. I can't believe it's already May.
0: I know.
1: Let's get to it.
2: Hello?
3: Time for another phone check. For real.
4: Clarissa Jenkins.
2: Hello?
5: Hi, can I speak to Howard, please?
2: This is him.
5: Howard, hi. This is Tracy McGrady calling from... How are you doing?
2: Oh, yeah. How are you?
5: I'm doing fantastic. It was brought to my attention that you were looking for a 19-footer.
2: Yeah.
5: How are you? Any luck in your search?
2: You know, basically speaking, I like that Sylvan boat.
5: Mm-hmm.
2: I haven't, you know, the price was so pricey.
5: Tell me what you want to pay for the boat. Let's talk here.
2: Really?
5: Mm-hmm.
2: Well, the boat itself was, you know, it's a 19-foot.
5: I know what the hell it is.
2: Oh, all right. Okay. And, I've been looking at...
5: tell me how much you want to pay.
2: You know, I don't exactly know. He's the only Sylvan dealer in the area.
5: Mm-hmm.
2: You know, so basically, the only other one is a Smoker Craft dealer, and he's still got an 06.
5: Tell me what you want to pay.
2: Oh. Well, you want to give it to me $25,000 off the door?
5: Hell no.
2: Ma'am, let me explain something to you.
5: Let me, go ahead.
2: Right now you're ticking me off a little bit.
5: No.
2: How'd you get my cell phone number anyway?
5: We have your name in our Rolodex under customers we want to punch.
2: Well, look,
5: here's my point. Let me just break it down here. We love the fact that you coming in, but goodness gracious, glory be to goodness and gracious. You got to buy or don't come.
2: Ma'am, I'm not going to sit here and argue about anything on the phone. I could buy a boat anywhere. I don't need someone trying to hurt. I understand I've been coming in there. I won't even go in there anymore.
5: Okay, I gotta let you know something, that if you step foot on the lot again, we can sue you if you don't buy.
2: Go to hell.
5: We can sue you if you don't buy.
2: Hello.
5: Mr. Skinner.
2: Oh, we're back again.
5: Listen to me. I can offer you right now.
2: I don't know where you got my number from, but I'm just telling you. I mean, this is crazy.
5: How about this? I'll give you the boat for the price that you want. If you come down here and let me YouTube you sucking on my toe.
2: Ma'am.
5: Come on now. That's reasonable. I'm being real.
2: For a CO, I mean, I'm going to come down and suck on your toe?
5: Either that or I can tell you that you just been phone checked.
2: Oh, you got to be joking.
3: Boom! You just been phone checked.
6: Bye.

0: Happy Monday.
1: Happy Monday.
0: Let's get right to it.
1: It's already May.
0: Oh, my God.
1: Graduation right around the corner.
0: You know what was so amazing? My brother sent me an invitation to come see my niece get her master's from
1: USC.
0: And it just made me feel so good because when I was growing up, my mom's dream was for her children to graduate college, right? Then we both did. Mm-hmm. My brother got a doctorate. You know, I barely, you know.
1: Yeah, we know.
0: And then our children have graduated college. And one is getting a master's from USC.
1: That's amazing.
0: Crazy.
1: That's amazing. And a blessing.
0: It is a super blessing.
1: She got student loans?
0: Hell no. She had all scholarships.
1: Yay.
0: They gave her $35,000 to go to USC.
1: Again, going back to our topic from Friday's
0: break,
1: I really think that's what, if you can get scholarships to go to college, then
0: do it. For free? Absolutely.
1: If you can't, don't worry about it.
0: All right, look, y'all. Let's look at traffic real quick.
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3: Looks good to start this Monday morning commute as far as freeway travels go. Getting around safely, no reports of accidents. Just wrapping up one earlier injury accident at the west side intersection of Spring Mountain and Decatur. 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I'm Mark Thomas with your on-time traffic.
0: All right, Mark, keep it right here because the word is with Lady G is coming up next.
1: Yeah, I'm just trying to figure out some things to make up to talk about.
0: Yeah, yeah.
1: Sure, why not?
0: It's coming up.

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10: 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As a Filipina-American artist, she's part of a new generation, redefining what pop stardom looks and sounds like.
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1: Holy crap, are you kidding?
0: What's the word, Lady G?
2: So the word is nearly three decades after Tupac was fatally shot in right here in Las Vegas. His family is taking a renewed legal action in an effort to uncover what they believe could be a much larger network tied to his death.
3: What?
2: According to reports, Tupac's stepbrother has filed a wrongful death lawsuit against Dwayne Keithy D. Davis, the only person charged in the connection with the 1996 killing, along with numerous unnamed individuals.
3: Wow.
2: The civil filing alleges that others may have played a role in the fatal shooting and seeks to identify up to 99 potential co-conspirators, suggesting the case extends beyond a single suspect.
3: I don't. I'm here for it.
2: Yeah. I've gone down this rabbit hole. I think 99 is about right.
3: God.
2: I have definitely gone down this rabbit hole before. And I'm not going to lie, I think Diddy's part of this.
3: No,
2: we'll see.
3: We will see.
2: We'll see.
3: Because in the streets, it was just Tupac was in, you know, Pablo business, and he had no business hit putting his hands on dude. Dude was a real one, and then he got shot.
2: Yes, that's a great story to tell.
3: That's what it was.
2: It's a great story to tell.
3: You think it goes past that, huh?
2: What?
3: Okay.
2: I think it has nothing to do with the streets and gang life. Definitely has to do with money. Well, yeah, everything does, right?
3: Yeah.
2: Tupac's family says the civil action is aimed to uncovering the full scoop of what happened. And I'll keep you guys posted on that for sure. What else do you want to talk about? Praz reported to prison. He's going to serve his 14 years in federal prison.
3: What now? What did he do again? A lot of stuff.
2: It was like money laundering. Mm-hmm. It was like, what do you call it? The foreign agent, like telling people our secrets.
3: Oh, yeah, yeah.
2: Things like that.
3: So he got to sit down 14 years.
2: 14 years. It's okay. He wasn't really doing nothing anyway, right?
3: Mm.
2: The Devil Wears Prada 2, the sequel, 20 years later, made $77 million at the box office this weekend. $156 million overseas for a total of $233 million in opening. I didn't go to see it. I am a cult follower of The Devil Wears Prada, great movie. I didn't go because, you know, I just don't go to movies anymore like that. I didn't know they were going to bring this many people out.
3: Yeah, it must be a great movie.
2: And the timing is impeccable because you know what today is? Met Gala Day, honey.
3: Oh, yeah.
2: And, of course, they say that The Devil Wears Prada, the original, is a loose depiction of Anna Wintour.
3: Right.
2: So it dropped just in time. We'll see tonight, everyone on the red carpet of the Met Gala. I'm super excited about this. Michael was number two, by the way, earning another $54 million. So as of right now, they've made $183 million domestic and $423 million worldwide.
3: And part two is on the way.
2: Look, they needed that, right?
3: Yes.
2: The movies needed that for sure.
3: Absolutely.
2: So. Mm-hmm. For more of your Hollywood news, head over to kvegas.com.
3: They got a Jermaine Jackson movie coming out on Lifetime.

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2: Overall, not too bad a shape on the freeways, though we are getting word of one accident at the Henderson Interchange. This is on the connecting ramp joining 215 eastbound to go over to I-11 northbound. That's on the right shoulder. On the east side street, some police activity at Flamingo and Maryland Parkway. You got one eastbound lane on Flamingo blocked off there at Maryland Parkway. This report is brought to you by Meineke Car Care Centers. I'm Mark Thomas with your on-time traffic.
0: All right. Oh, my God.
3: You want to get into this way-out story?
0: Give it to me.
3: So Spirit Airlines, after 34 years, has closed down. They are no more, shutting down on Saturday after a failed $500 million bailout and a second bankruptcy. But what was so way out about the story this weekend was a TikToker by the name of Hunter Peterson got onto the TikToks and jokingly said, hey, let's buy Spirit Airlines together.
4: Spirit Airlines just went bankrupt, right? I'm the guy that flew Spirit Airlines for 24 hours straight. There's more than 250 million individuals over the age of 18 in the United States. Now, if we took only 20% of them and paid basically the average fare of a Spirit Airlines flight, which is somewhere around $30 to $40, we could buy Spirit Airlines. This is a genius idea. We nationalize Spirit Airlines. Owned by the people. Airlines gone. We make a new airline. Let's buy an airline. I should make a Venmo for this.
0: Wow.
3: Let'sbuyspirit.com is what he bought on Saturday night.
0: What the hell?
3: And by Sunday afternoon, his site said he had drawn pledges for more than 36,000 people with a rough estimate of $22.8 million. And by Sunday evening, the site had crashed.
0: That is insane.
3: I'm so here for it. This is why I'd be on TikTok.
0: Wow.
3: Reasons like this.
0: That is
3: to me
0: crazy.
3: Wasn't a horrible idea. Sure, why not?
0: We all own an airline.
3: We all own an airline now. Sure, why not? We should do more things like this. Where is this going from here? I'm not too sure. I will definitely keep you guys posted on that. But and I didn't even check this morning to see if the site is still up. If anyone's on the internets right now, let me know. Let'sbuyspirit.com is a website. Look at Hunter doing things.
0: That is the way our story of the morning. Coming up next, we're going to get you some money in the sports book. And we got tickets to see Summer Walker. Don't move. It's Hot 97.

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1: Where you at?
0: At the house with it, watching sinners.
1: Who you with?
0: On the couch with my favorite sinner. I was about to, but you convinced her. Should I decorate her walls or log off to Pinterest? Never too late to meditate on emotional attachments. Even if I

0: amazing weekend. Yeah.
1: Beautiful weather yesterday, by the way.
0: Shout out to everybody that went to the Benavidez fight over the weekend at T-Mobile Arena. It was Cinco de Mayo weekend. Lady G, let me tell you something. That fight was absolutely crazy.
1: Did you put money on it?
0: Absolutely.
1: Did you win?
0: Absolutely.
1: Hello.
0: Man, a lot. Shout out to Benavidez for making that happen this weekend. Everybody put their money on him, and everybody won. Huge. My buddy put $50 on him. He won $500 off 50.
1: Let's go.
0: Yeah, it's crazy, man. I got some more money coming for you guys today. You'll be able to go in the sports book and say, hey, put this in for me right quick, and then come back 2 hours later, and you got some money. It is coming up next, right after this phone check. Don't move.
2: Hello.
3: Time for another phone check. For real.
4: Where is the Jenkins?
5: Hello.
6: Hi, can I speak to Howard, please?
5: This is him.
6: Howard, hi. This is Tracy McGrady calling from... How are you doing?
5: Oh, yeah. How are you?
6: I'm doing fantastic. It was brought to my attention that you were looking for a 19-footer.
5: Yeah.
6: How are you? Any luck in your search?
5: Basically speaking, I like that Sylvan boat.
6: Mm-hmm.
5: I haven't, the price was so pricey.
6: Tell me what you want to pay for the boat. Let's talk here.
5: Really?
6: Mm-hmm.
5: Well, the boat itself was, it's a 19-foot...
6: I know what the hell it is.
5: Oh, all right, okay. And I've been looking at...
6: Tell me how much you want to pay.
5: You know, I don't exactly know. He's the only Sylvan dealer in the area.
6: Mm-hmm.
5: You know, so basically, the only other one is a smoker craft dealer, and he's still got an 06.
6: Tell me what you want to pay.
5: Oh. You want to give it to me $25,000 out the door?
6: Hell no.
5: Ma'am, let me explain something to you.
6: Let me go ahead.
5: Right now you're ticking me off a little bit. How'd you get my cell phone number anyway?
6: We have your name in our Rolodex under customers we want to punch.
5: Well, look,
6: here's my point. Let me just break it down here. We love the fact that you coming in, but goodness gracious, glory be to goodness and gracious. You got to buy or don't come.
5: Ma'am, I'm not going to sit here and argue about anything on the phone. I could buy a boat anywhere. I don't need someone trying to heart. I understand I've been coming in there. I won't even go in there anymore.
6: Okay, I gotta let you know something, that if you step foot on the lot again, we can sue you if you don't buy.
5: Go to hell.
6: We can sue you if you don't buy.
5: Hello.
6: Mr. Skinner.
5: Oh, we're back again.
6: Listen to me. I can offer you right now.
5: I don't know where you got my number from, but I'm just telling you. I mean, this is crazy.
6: How about this? I'll give you the boat for the price that you want. If you come down here and let me YouTube you sucking on my toe.
5: Ma'am.
6: Come on now. That's reasonable. I'm being real.
5: For a CO, I mean, I'm going to come down and suck on your toe?
6: Either that or I can tell you that you just been phone checked.
5: Oh, you got to be joking.
3: Boom! You just been phone checked.

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1: Got a real problem on the way in from North Las Vegas right now. An accident on I-15 southbound at Lake Mead Boulevard involving a motorcyclist has things backed up pretty quickly there. 15 southbound again at Lake Mead's a big trouble spot right now. In Henderson at the interchange, still working a wreck on the connecting ramp joining 215 eastbound to get onto I-11 northbound. Surface Street injury accident on Desert Inn eastbound at Cambridge. Left lane is blocked there. And now one on Valley View southbound right at the entrance to I-11. Two right lanes are blocked. 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I'm Mark Thomas with your on-time traffic.
0: He is breaking down everything going down in sports in just 60 seconds.
2: Ladies and gentlemen, I just got to put it out there. Remember I said it first. David Benavidez is the new face of boxing.
3: Oh.
2: He won the 175-pound championship, the 168, and now the cruiserweight at 200. Clock it. New face of boxing. David Benavidez. NBA playoffs over the weekend. I couldn't believe it. The Celtics lost to the 76ers 109-100. They lost the series and are now out of the playoffs. The Lakers are now facing OKC because OKC won 98-78 over the weekend. It will be Detroit versus Cleveland. And I got to send a shout out to the Kentucky Derby winner, Golden Temple.
3: Wow.
2: Wins the Kentucky
3: Derby. Golden Temple.
2: Now, let's get to this money today.
3: Let's go. What do we got?
2: You're going to go with the Atlanta Braves run line. Plus 1.5 today.
3: 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Atlanta Braves.
2: Atlanta Braves run line plus 1.5.
3: Plus 1.5.
2: Friday, I gave everybody the Cubs. They won. So we're going to start the week off again winning. Atlanta Braves today. Run line plus 1.5. Yeah, go get you some money in the sports book today.
3: We need it.
2: That is your Sports in 60. Keep it right here. The Word Is with Lady G is coming up next. And we got Summer Walker tickets on the way.

Let's get the party started. See you at the bar, you was hardly talking. That's when I knew that your heart was scarring. Friends to lovers need a part to star in. Like, wait, babe.

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0: She's got the plug on all the celebrity gossip and scandals. The word is with Lady G.
1: Give me that gossip and all that.
0: What's the word, Lady G?
2: So after more than a decade of unforgettable drama, breakout stars, and viral moments, Love and Hip Hop is officially preparing to take its final bow.
3: Wow.
2: VH1 has announced that Love and Hip Hop, the final chapter, a 6-part event series, will bring the iconic franchise to a close after 15 years.
3: What is people going to watch now?
2: I don't think people were watching. That was the whole point. I don't think I was. I'm still watching Love and Hip Hop. Do not judge me. I'm not waiting every Monday night to watch it. Like, I'm watching like on the weekends or something.
3: Yeah.
2: Jersey Shore, too, coming to an end. They had like 80 million family vacations. I watched every season. They're coming to an end as well, too. I think streaming is really messing up these big VH1s and all that stuff. So it's hard to keep up. And just social media in general.
3: Yes, it is.
2: Right? I will sit down and watch a 15-part TikTok of some crazy story and have wasted 30 minutes.
3: Hey, have you? They got them little Chinese movies, but it's translated in English.
2: Oh, I haven't gotten that side yet.
3: God.
2: No.
3: I sit there and watch, like, damn, an hour went by.
2: No.
3: What am I doing?
2: I am very much a sucker for the. the 15-part anythings, right?
3: Yes.
2: Especially Let It Be a Man Cheating and a Girl Telling the Story. I'm here for it.
3: I thought I was the only one that did that, bro.
2: I remember. I couldn't even tell you right now. I remember she had almost 20 parts, I believe.
3: Yeah.
2: And the story got crazier and crazier, and I knew it wasn't a true story, but I sat there the whole...
3: Yes.
2: 30 minutes is a Love and Hip Hop episode, right?
3: And then they'll leave you with the clip... Follow me for part two.
2: Yeah, follow me for...
3: Like,
2: and you have to wish and hope that you're not too early. Part two is there.
3: I thought I was the only one that did that.
2: Oh, and those crime ones.
3: Oh, my God.
2: The crime ones.
3: Yes.
2: You got to hope it's the original people who posted, because you might be on a cliffhanger trying to figure out what happened to Dee Dee at 2 a.m.
3: Yes.
2: At her house.
3: Yes.
2: Because people also repost. It's crazy.
3: It's way different,
2: but,
3: man.
2: Yes, I think, and it's crazy because we come from a time when reality show was like, it just begun, right? Real World was in the 90s, and then early 2000s, things just went crazy with every dating show. Remember, Flava Flav had a dating show.
3: Oh,
2: the Jersey Shore. Like, there was so much, and now we're coming to a time to see it end.
3: Mm. Yeah.
2: I'm just like, that's crazy.
3: We going into a whole new era.
2: Oh.
3: Sheesh.
2: Update on Ice Spice. She's going to be featured in a commercial for Wendy's to promote their new sizzling chicken sandwich.
3: Wow.
2: So they've been working on the video, I guess, and it's coming out soon. I'll keep you guys posted on that. Mm. What else do I have for you? I think that is it. Oh, we talked about it this morning. Cameron Diaz, 53, welcomes third baby with her husband, Benji Madden, at 47 in a surprise announcement because no one knew she was pregnant.
3: Dude, can you imagine 60 years old with a first grader? That's going to be crazy.
2: She's not going to be 60 years old with a first grader. She's 53.
3: Yeah, so when the child is 7.
2: Oh, yeah, you're right.
3: Yeah, you in your 60. Your mama is getting a $1.99 breakfast at Denny's.
2: But you know what? I think it's not so cliche now for women who are older to have babies. So there's going to be other old mamas out there with her baby. And she's a superstar, a mega superstar.
3: Yeah, but
2: that's different in that world. It is. Like, your mama's 80. Like, it's a thing. Like, you know, it's just a thing.
3: Hey, just like Al Pacino had his baby at 85.
2: But why did no one give him so much slack? Because he was a guy.
3: We did. We wrote
2: I didn't hear you. Because I wish I would have recorded the things you said about Cameron behind the scenes here.
3: Hey, look, check this out. Al Pacino going to be dead by the time the baby gets to the kitty guard.
2: For more of your Hollywood news, head over to
3: Your daddy's dead. Yeah.
4: I love
3: us. He had me at 85.

0: Did you see Lotto and Glorilla, sorry. Their video, like 2 weeks ago came out?
1: Yes, I did.
0: Lotto looks like she just ready to pop.
1: Yes, like any day.
0: Like, she could have dropped that baby in that video.
1: Yeah, for real. Like, she had it today or something. That's what it looked like. Did she have it today? You know what I mean? Like, what's your baby registry? You know what I mean? Let me hurry up and get you some, because it's on the way. Ladies and gentlemen, this might be live on your radio. 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
3: Still have those big delays inbound from North Las Vegas because of a motorcycle accident along I-15 southbound. This happened at Lake Mead Boulevard. At one point was in the center lane. Now it's blocking the right side of the freeway. 15 southbound at Lake Mead Boulevard. Want to move to the left. Also, still working a wreck on Valley View southbound right at the entrance to I-11. Got a couple of right lanes blocked there. This report is brought to you by Meineke Car Care Centers. I'm Mark Thomas with your on-time traffic.
1: Ladies and gentlemen, we are about to play Gender Wars for your Summer Walker tickets. We are hooking it up for Mother's Day, okay? 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We're going to play some Gender Wars this morning for you to get the tickets. 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
6: 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That thing to your throat gets sore. 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That to your legs can't stand. High freak with the word in the hand.

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0: Time to get your ass out of bed. Good morning, Las Vegas. 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
1: Let's go.
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1: How does he do it? Bruno Mars.
2: So talented.
1: It's like the end of the movie just went on. You know them old ass movies from back in the day? Yeah. You know what I mean? Oh,
2: when
1: my
2: movies
1: God.
2: Really had soundtracks?
1: Yeah. Mm-hmm. And then it go off and your mom be like, go to bed now. It's time to go to bed.

0: still finally over it. I can't wait to see this show. It is going to be so many women that have kids out of wedlock after this show. We got the tickets coming up next.
1: Hello?
2: Time for another phone check. For real.
3: Clarissa Jenkins.
4: Hello?
5: Hi, can I speak to Howard, please?
4: This is him.
5: Howard, hi. This is Tracy McGrady calling from... How are you doing?
4: Oh, yeah, how are you?
5: I'm doing fantastic. It was brought to my attention that you were looking for a 19-footer?
4: Yeah.
5: How are you? Any luck in your search?
4: You know, basically speaking, I like that sewing boat.
5: Mm-hmm.
4: I haven't, you know, the price was so pricey.
5: Tell me what you want to pay for the boat. Let's talk here.
4: Really?
5: Mm-hmm.
4: Well, the boat itself was, you know, it's a 19-foot...
5: I know what the hell it is.
4: Oh, all right, okay. And, I've been looking at...
5: tell me how much you want to pay.
4: You know, I don't exactly know. He's the only Sylvan dealer in the area.
5: Mm-hmm.
4: You know, so basically, the only other one is a smoker craft dealer, and he's still got an 06.
5: Tell me what you want to pay.
4: Oh. You want to give it to me $25,000 out the door?
5: Hell no.
4: Ma'am, let me explain something to you.
5: Let me go ahead.
4: Right now you're ticking me off a little bit.
5: No.
4: How'd you get my cell phone number, anyways?
5: We have your name in our Rolodex under customers we want to punch.
4: Well, look,
5: here's my point. Let me just break it down here. We love the fact that you coming in, but goodness gracious, glory be to goodness and gracious, you gotta buy or don't come.
4: Ma'am, I'm not going to sit here and argue about anything on the phone. I can buy a boat anywhere. I don't need someone trying to hurt. I understand I've been coming in there. I won't even go in there anymore.
5: I got to let you know something, that if you step foot on the lot again, we can sue you if you don't buy.
4: Oh, go to hell.
5: We can sue you if you don't buy.
4: Hello.
5: Mr. Skinner.
4: Oh, we're back
5: again. Listen to me. I can offer you right now.
4: I don't know where you got my number from, but I'm just telling you. I mean, this is crazy.
5: How about this? I'll give you the boat for the price that you want. If you come down here and let me YouTube you sucking on my toe.
4: Ma'am.
5: Come on now. That's reasonable. I'm being real.
4: For a CO, I mean, I'm going to come down and suck on your toe?
5: Either that or I can tell you that you just been phone checked.
4: Oh, you got to be joking.
2: Boom! You just been phone checked.

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1: Slower than usual still on the way in from North Las Vegas. Earlier accident involving a motorcyclist on I-15 southbound at Lake Mead Boulevard is still taking up the right lane there on southbound 15 at Lake Mead. You're backed up to Craig Road. On the east side streets, an accident at Tropicana and Paradise. Southbound Paradise most affected there at Tropicana. 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I'm Mark Thomas with your on-time traffic.
0: Okay, Vegas, let's play Gender Wars.
2: Ladies and gentlemen, it is Monday. We got David Jamila on the line. Good morning, y'all. Welcome to Gender Wars.
3: Good morning.
2: Best out of three is headed to go see Summer Walker at the T-Mobile Arena June 28th. Are you ready for your first three questions, Jamila?
4: I hope so.
2: All right, let her go first, David. Here we go.
4: Okay, all right. Lady first.
2: Yes. Jamila, question one. What airlines is no more? Is it A, Southwest, B, Spirit, or C, Delta? Yes, you are absolutely right. You ain't gonna never see your grandmother. Question two.
3: The day before, I just took the Spirit flight.
2: Wow. Question two. How much is the average cup of coffee at Starbucks now? Is it A, $10, B, $6, or C, $9?
3: I'm going to say B.
2: No, it is actually C, $9. And guess what the dude that owned it said?
5: What did he say?
2: You're buying not a cup of coffee, but the experience of going into Starbucks. Man, please.
5: I agree, because I'm there every morning with my $9.
2: Last and final question, Jamila. True or false? Your brain can dream while you're wide awake. Is that true or false? It is true.
5: That's crazy.
2: Absolutely, it is. You went 2 for 3. David, you get all three right, you get the tickets.
4: Oh, man.
5: All right, Question number one. Since Spirit Airlines is no more, how many employees were affected? Is it A, 17K, B, 8K, or C, 25K?
4: Oh, my goodness. 25.
2: Oh, it was actually A, 17,000. Wow.
5: Question number two. What toy has its own stamps coming to the United States Postal Service? Is it A, Transformers, B, Barbie, or C, Pokemon?
4: Oh, that's gotta be. Man, Barbie?
2: Yes, you are absolutely correct. Really? You could go to the postal office.
4: Man, I was so close to picking Pokemon, but I was like, I don't know, man. There's been a lot of Barbie action going on.
5: The oldest dog just celebrated his birthday. What was his human year's age? Is it A, 31, B, 40, or C, 25?
4: I'm going to go with 31.
2: Right, we got a tie, ladies and gentlemen. I'm going to say the question. You say your name and then give
4: what
2: the answer.
4: What do we do now?
2: All right. How many albums has Summer Walker put out? Is it A, 5, B, 10, or C, 4?
4: 4.
2: No, it is not 4. David, you lose this morning. 5. Congratulations, Jamila. You are headed to T-Mobile Arena to see Summer Walker. June 26th, which is Friday. Still finally over it. Tour, you got the tickets. You tell everybody out there the station.
3: 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Where you going? 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

0: got something to say? 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This is True Sense. 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
1: All right, ladies and gentlemen, you're inside Two Cent. This morning, the debate is in, and I'm getting everybody's Two Cent. Over the weekend, we was talking about the Michael movie, and then the Chris Brown Usher show came up, and me and the homie started to have an argument. I said that I think Chris Brown is more talented than MJ, and then everything erupted. They was like, no, it ain't no, hell no. Mike got this record, Mike doing this, Mike did this in the 70s, the 80s, the 90s, the 2000s, the 2000s. I'm not taking that away from the man. He's amazing. But when I watch both of them, which I did watch, I just see more talent in Chris Brown. And I'm getting y'all Two Cent on, do you think I'm right or wrong?
2: Good morning, Mike P. Now listen. You know it's about to get real when they say, now listen.
3: Now listen.
2: Now listen. Chris Brown, okay, I don't think anybody could top him. Yes, mm-hmm. I agree with you that, yes, he did get some of his inspiration from Michael Jackson, but let's just be real. Michael Jackson's like an old school, so when Michael Jackson first came out, yeah, he was popping. He was good. He was great.
1: Yes.
2: After all that other stuff, I don't know. I think he changed. He not the same. His moves wasn't the same, so I think he faded away.
3: But unfair to be like, because he got older, no, he I'm wasn't saying, the
4: it
3: same.
4: Is
3: right?
4: And it's Chris Brown's problem.
3: Because Chris Brown, not every Chris Brown album has landed either, no. Just like Michael Jackson. Like, come on, guys.
4: All right, so they both performing on one night. Who's
3: okay, wait. No. Let me give you this. So if Michael and Chris, same age right now, same talent,
1: yeah.
3: Who would be better?
2: Chris Brown.
4: Thank you.
2: Absolutely.
3: Get off this line.
2: Absolutely.
3: Get off this line, ma'am.
4: Oh, man.
3: I will not stand for the MJ slap.
0: Wake up. We know you got your opinion. Let's hear it. It's True Sense. Now on Hot 9.

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2: Let's go.
4: Shake that like you had a control. That thing to your focus for. Bend it on down, put your face on the floor. That to your legs can't stand. High freak with the word in the hand.

0: is 2 cents. Hot 975.
1: Ladies and gentlemen, if you just tuning in, we got a debate going. I mean, Michael, the movie is doing phenomenal. They're coming with a part two. And I got the debate going this morning, though, man. Chris Brown and Usher is doing the show out here. And we was talking over the weekend, and I put it out there. I just feel like Chris Brown is more talented than MJ. I'm not saying MJ isn't the greatest. He is, but more talented. When I watch Chris and then I watch MJ, I'm just like, ah, man, Chris got him.
2: Let me turn this radio down. I'm Tom. Is this Mike P here?
1: Yes.
2: I'm talking to you?
1: Yes.
2: Good morning. This is Frankie.
1: Hey. Good morning.
2: I hear you talking about MJ and Chris Brown.
1: Who you think is more talented? Give me your 2 cents.
2: Talented. Let's define the word. Talented. Chris Brown is more talented at dancing than Michael Jackson was, because he's a juggernaut.
1: Okay.
2: But that's where we draw the line. Because talent isn't just physical. Talent is imagination, creativity,
1: yes,
2: and passions. And nobody in the music industry can compare to Michael Jackson and his compassions and his creativity and his imaginations. So when it comes down to talent, Chris Brown can't touch that. He can dance his behind off, but he can't touch Michael.
1: When she say that, all right, I got to give her props on that, because no artist came with a harder video than Thriller. That was hell of imagination and hell of talent. But oh my gosh, it's God made two amazing people. That's all I can say.
0: Wake up. We know you got your opinion. Let's hear it. It's 2 cents now on Hot 975.

Let's get the party started. See you at the bar, you was hardly talking. That's when I knew that your heart was scarring. Friends to lovers need a part to star in. Like, wait, babe, let me

0: This is Two Cents, Hot 975.
1: Ladies and gentlemen, if you're just tuning in, we got a debate going. I said that Chris Brown is more talented than Michael Jackson, according to my eye test.
2: Good morning, y'all.
1: Hey, baby. Who's more talented, Michael Jackson or Chris Brown?
2: Okay, we gonna say Michael Jackson. And I'm gonna put you a reason behind this. If Michael Jordan was the greatest of all time, and then you moved him up to this era now, LeBron James would be the greatest, right?
1: Mm-hmm.
2: It wouldn't be Mike no more because the times is different. But that don't mean that they didn't pave the way and make an example and show people how to get to where they can be great now.
1: Right.
2: So, of course, Chris Brown right now, he is great, but he's not great just by himself. He has somebody to follow behind that was a good leader. So I would say Chris Brown is good, but Michael Jackson is going to always be great because if it wasn't Michael Jackson, it wouldn't really be a Chris Brown the way that it is.
1: Yeah, I got to agree with that. Just looking at old videos, Mike, he was phenomenal. But man, when you go watch Chris Brown perform, it just seems as though Chris got more talent. But here's the thing about it, though. I will say this. God makes one of ones of everybody that's great. There's athletes that we'll never see again, and we try to compare against. There'll never be another Bo Jackson. There's never been another Deion Sanders. There's other people that cover great, that play football at a high level. But when God makes his creations, it is absolutely one of ones. And at the end of the day, and after talking to everybody, I just want to say this to everybody out there listening. It's more important for you to just focus on being the best version of yourself and never comparing yourself to anybody else, because there is only one of you. So there will always be a situation where people look at different people's talents and different things like that. But when you get down to the basis of everything, there's always just only one you. There will only be one Michael Jackson. There will only be one Chris Brown. And to be honest with you, we need everybody's talent to observe and watch. Cause I ain't gonna lie, I love Michael Jackson and I love Chris Brown. And hell, I went to go see Usher, bruh. Usher inspired me to just try to, oh man. So I cannot wait for them to come out here and do their, I gotta be there September the 5th. And ladies and gentlemen, we will have all the tickets for you guys here on Hot 97.5. It was a good conversation this morning. That is Two Cents. Keep your radio right here because we got more tickets on the way. Be the best version of yourself. Don't compare yourself to nobody, because you

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5: The Las Vegas Aces are ready to get to work in defense of their WNBA title. They played their final preseason game last night in Dallas, where the Wings clipped them 101-84. They'll receive their championship rings on Saturday before the tip goes up on the season opener against the Phoenix Mercury at T-Mobile Arena. For the sixth time in the franchise's nine-year history, the Vegas Golden Knights have advanced to the Western Conference semifinals. And like the opening round of the Stanley Cup playoffs, they'll have home ice advantage. William Karlsson's been a full participant in practice lately, but his availability is still unknown as VGK takes on the Anaheim Ducks, a team they haven't beaten yet this season. Games 1 and 2 will be at the Fortress, 6:30 face-off tonight. The Las Vegas Aviators are back in town this week. They'll host the St. Paul Saints, AAA affiliate of the Minnesota Twins. Six-game series gets underway tomorrow night at Las Vegas Ballpark.
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from Chris Brown. He's going to be at Allegiant Stadium September 5th, 6th, and 18th with Usher. More tickets on the way. 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Sneaky link, she say this her, I don't give a f-

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everything. But she thinks she me when she driving this truck. Real over everything, on the first. 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
1: 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We'll get you in coming up at 12:10 p.m. Also, more movie tickets on the way.

0: tomorrow morning. Tell me about it Tuesday. It is going down. We got more tickets. 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All you got to do is tap in starting at 6 a.m. tomorrow morning.
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1: Tickets! We get you there!
2: For the sixth time in the franchise's nine-year history, the Vegas Golden Knights have advanced to the Western Conference semifinals. And like the opening round of the Stanley Cup playoffs, they'll have home ice advantage. William Karlsson's been a full participant in practice lately, but his availability is still unknown as VGK takes on the Anaheim Ducks, a team they haven't beaten yet this season. Games 1 and 2 will be at the Fortress, 6:30 face-off tonight. The Las Vegas Aviators are back in town this week. They'll host the St. Paul Saints, AAA affiliate of the Minnesota Twins. Six-game series gets underway tomorrow night at Las Vegas Ballpark. The Las Vegas Aces are ready to get to work in defense of their WNBA title. They played their final preseason game last night in Dallas, where the Wings clipped them 101-84. They'll receive their championship rings on Saturday before the tip goes up on the season opener against the Phoenix Mercury at T-Mobile Arena.
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7: We get you there!
8: The Las Vegas Aces are ready to get to work in defense of their WNBA title. They played their final preseason game last night in Dallas, where the Wings clipped them 101-84. They'll receive their championship rings on Saturday before the tip goes up on the season opener against the Phoenix Mercury at T-Mobile Arena. For the sixth time in the franchise's nine-year history, the Vegas Golden Knights have advanced to the Western Conference semifinals. And like the opening round of the Stanley Cup playoffs, they'll have home ice advantage. William Karlsson's been a full participant in practice lately, but his availability is still unknown as VGK takes on the Anaheim Ducks, a team they haven't beaten yet this season. Games 1 and 2 will be at the Fortress, 6:30 face-off tonight. The Las Vegas Aviators are back in town this week. They'll host the St. Paul Saints, AAA affiliate of the Minnesota Twins. Six-game series gets underway tomorrow night at Las Vegas Ballpark.
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0: Right on. 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

0: Day is this weekend. We're getting you in to see Babyface at Pearl Inside Palms for Saturday night. Also, Rewax and Unwind with Mom for this weekend. More tickets on the way. And Mike Epps with DC Young Fly May 23rd at Resorts World. Win free tickets in 10 minutes. And congrats to Cameron Diaz and her husband, Benji Madden. They have welcomed baby number 3. They're so private in their lives. I totally forgot they have 2 kids already, a 6- and 2-year-old. Cameron Diaz and her husband, they got married in 2015. Welcome baby number 3. More details on our Facebook. We'll get you in for Mike Epps in 10 minutes.
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uplifting and inspiring you've been for me for all this time. And I love you, and no one is freaking fine here. Yeah. Or smarter.

0: this weekend. We're getting you in for Babyface, Pearl, and Saipong's. The show is Saturday night. Also, Rewax and Unwind with Mom for this weekend. More tickets on the way. Let's get you in for Mike Epps with DC Youngfly, Saturday, May 23rd. Resorts World, 702-320-5834. Again, congrats to Zoe Kravitz, Harry Styles. They are engaged after 8 months of dating. They're planning to have 2 weddings and already talking about starting a family together. Zoe wants a wedding in New York since her dad, Lenny Kravitz, lives there. And then the second wedding, of course, would be in London, where Harry Styles is from. More details on our Facebook. Let's get you in for Mike Epps for May 23rd.
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2: That's when I knew that your heart was scarring. Friends to lovers need a part to star in lightweight. 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

0: Hello. 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
1: Who's this?
0: Claudia. I am driving. I just got off from work.
1: Claudia, I got you in for We Them Ones with Mike Epps, DC Young Fly, and Chico Bean.
0: Yes, I won. Thank you so much.
1: We'll see you May 23rd at Resorts World.
0: Awesome. I am there. Oh, my gosh. It's going to be amazing.
1: Claudia, thank you so much for calling. We'll see you Saturday, May 23rd.
0: Thank you.
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1: Tickets! 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
2: For the sixth time in the franchise's nine-year history, the Vegas Golden Knights have advanced to the Western Conference semifinals. And just like the opening round of this year's Stanley Cup playoffs, they have home ice advantage. William Karlsson has been a full participant in practice lately, but his availability is still up in the air for round two against the Anaheim Ducks. Games one and two at the Fortress tonight and Wednesday. The Las Vegas Aviators are back in town this week. They host the St. Paul Saints, AAA affiliate of the Minnesota Twins. Six-game series gets underway tomorrow night at Las Vegas Ballpark. In the bigs, only one team's above 500 in the American League West, and it's the Athletics, who are 18-16. They open a six-game road trip tomorrow night in Philadelphia. The Las Vegas Aces are ready to get to work in defense of their WNBA title. They played their final preseason game last night in Dallas, where the Wings clipped them 101-84.
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15: You see that dog right there? Dog walking. Standing on two legs. Ain't smiling or nothing. Tail not wagging. The dog is home.

KVEG Mesquite, Las Vegas. Here I go. Turn us up. Juicy Lou is on. Middays 10 to 3 p.m. We're the home of today's hottest music. This is

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Tell me about it. 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
0: On the couch with my favorite sinner. 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

0: 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Talk big t-shirt Billy. Watch on my wrist, but I want that diamond. 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
3: The Las Vegas Aces are ready to get to work in defense of their WNBA title. They played their final preseason game last night in Dallas, where the Wings clipped them 101-84. For the sixth time in the franchise's nine-year history, the Vegas Golden Knights have advanced to the Western Conference semifinals. And just like the opening round of this year's Stanley Cup playoffs, they have home ice advantage. William Karlsson has been a full participant in practice lately, but his availability is still up in the air for round two against the Anaheim Ducks. Games one and two at the Fortress tonight and Wednesday. The Las Vegas Aviators are back in town this week. They host the St. Paul Saints, AAA affiliate of the Minnesota Twins. Six-game series gets underway tomorrow night at Las Vegas Ballpark. In the bigs, only one team's above 500 in the American League West, and it's the Athletics, who are 18-16. They open a six-game road trip tomorrow night in Philadelphia.
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up tomorrow morning. Tell me about it Tuesday. It is going down. We got more tickets. We are hooking you guys up every hour. All you got to do is tap in starting at 6 a.m. tomorrow morning. Stop.

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4: 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That thing to your focus for. 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

0: Mother's Day is this weekend. We're getting you in for Babyface. He's back at Pearl in Zai Palms for Saturday night. Also, the Unwind and Rewax on Eastern and St. Rose for Mom for this weekend. Also, passes for Mike Epps for May 23rd. More tickets on the way.
1: Let's get the party started. 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That's when I knew that your heart was scarring. Friends to lovers need a part to star in. Like, wait, babe, let me

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1: Tickets! 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
2: For the sixth time in the franchise's nine-year history, the Vegas Golden Knights have advanced to the Western Conference semifinals. And just like the opening round of this year's Stanley Cup playoffs, they have home ice advantage. William Karlsson has been a full participant in practice lately, but his availability is still up in the air for round two against the Anaheim Ducks. Games one and two at the Fortress tonight and Wednesday. The Las Vegas Aviators are back in town this week. They host the St. Paul Saints, AAA affiliate of the Minnesota Twins. Six-game series gets underway tomorrow night at Las Vegas Ballpark. In the bigs, only one team's above 500 in the American League West, and it's the Athletics, who are 18-16. They open a six-game road trip tomorrow night in Philadelphia. The Las Vegas Aces are ready to get to work in defense of their WNBA title. They played their final preseason game last night in Dallas, where the Wings clipped them 101-84.
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Hot 975. Good luck. 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

down. Oh, I can't wait. Okay, sorry. You know we gonna have tickets, but for now, we're doing a little spring cleaning, baby. I have Chelsea Handler at the Cosmopolitan coming up right after 4. Before then, though, a little Hollywood news. Plus, I'm super excited. Where the mama's at? I have something amazing to tell you about coming up right here on Hot 975 TI.

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1: Watch for entry accidents that could cause some backups right now. 15 southbound at the St. Rose Parkway freeway off-ramp. 15 north at Flamingo. Got an incident on the 215 northbound freeway on-ramp. That's at Charleston in Summerlin. Crashes Spencer at Tropicana, Buffalo at Oakey, and expect delays every direction at the intersection of Tropicana at Rainbow. Now you're up to date with on-time traffic.

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0: Right.
1: Girl, what I heard, all the rumors are true, yeah.
2: From the hood to the hills.
1: Gossip? I don't do none of that.
2: Getting you caught up to the latest gossip. It's time for Hollywood News.
0: Shots were fired near Chris Brown's home on Friday, and a lot of news outlets tried to make it seem like Chris was involved somehow. He was not. So supposedly there was a domestic violence dispute. A man said that a woman wouldn't leave his neighborhood. Then she ran over his foot and he pulled out that thing. And Chris Brown said, I don't know that man and I have nothing to do with it. Please keep Chris's name out your mouth, okay? He has a tour to prepare for and we need him in tip-top shape. Things are not shaping up in a good way for Stefan Diggs. Of course, he dropped the ball and lost Cardi. Now it looks like he might be on the losing end of a lawsuit. His former chef said that he physically assaulted her back in December of 2025, and she also dropped a bomb that they used to smash, and we're not talking potatoes. Each other, people. She said that their relationship was very complicated. He originally reached out on IG because of her food, but when she went to cook for him, afterwards it turned to something more than a little cooking. She said she lived with Diggs from July of 2025 until December of 2025. He was paying her $2,000 a week for her services. She said it went sour when another staffer and a baby mama said that she was spreading news and gossip about him. And that's when it turned violent. She alleges that he attacked her and that she actually peed on herself. Stefan, of course, denies it all, but who's surprised? Huh. We'll let you know how it all pans out. Get it? Pan Chef. On KVegas.com. If you want to win, stay right here. I have Chelsea Handler coming up after 4 o'clock on Hot 97.5.

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1: Bet we can go M for M.
0: Quarter mil for the Maybach truck.
1: Double R with the factory rims. I got the 90, the years, the version, the bribes, I'm really the threat.
0: It's got to the point that I don't even care. I got jewels in a safe that I don't even wear.
1: Bro, I'd do it for some shoes and some clothes. You'll see what it'll do for a necklace. Right, sure, look like a spider. It's crawling a dollar on just the accessories.
0: Damn.
1: She made me want to go harder. I like her aura. I think I'm obsessed with her.
0: Damn.

This is so Michael Jackson coded. That's new music from Justin Bieber called Speed Demon. You heard it here first on Hot 975. You know what we do here at the station? We give you free stuff. You want some? I got you. Caller 19 right now, 320-5834, Chelsea Handler. She is hilarious, and I am addicted to this new show called Funny AF on Netflix, which features Kevin Hart, and she is one of the judges. And Chelsea! Chelsea is a hot mess, and I love her. Stand up, you want to see her? Come on, caller 19 right now, 320-5834. She will be at the Cosmopolitan Saturday, May 30th. If you want to go, you know what to do. Hit my line. Pop that thing. Just real quick. Another win on Hot 975. Let me see that. Shake that like you out of control. That thing to your focus for. Bend it on down, put your face on the floor. That to your legs can't stand. High freak with the word in the hand.

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1: Accidents working right now. Interstate 15 north of Flamingo, 15 south at the St. Rose off-ramp, and 215 northbound at Charleston. Look out for a new incident. That's in North.

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0: 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Khalid. French Montana.
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16: Hey, it's Juicy. Have you been considering a career in nursing? The Marsha First School of Nursing is now open right here in Las Vegas. At

0: A win for you on Hot 975. Chelsea Handler, May 30th at the Cosmopolitan. I know you want to go.
1: Hello.
0: Hi.
1: How are you?
0: I'm so good. It's Monday. It's already May. That's crazy.
1: I know it.
0: That's crazy.
1: I'm telling you. I was listening to you on the radio.
0: Uh-huh.
1: And you were saying call in to win some stuff. So I'm calling in.
0: Well, look at that. I was telling you to call in to win tickets to see Chelsea Handler at the Cosmopolitan.
1: Oh, heck yeah.
0: Yeah.
1: Absolutely. So what do we need to do?
0: Just tell me your name.
1: Julissa.
0: Okay. 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
0: Boom. You're a winner.
1: Awesome.
2: 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That's when I knew that your heart was scarring. 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

holding up nothing. Come get your crap and have your mama help you. It's at 975. Where my mother's at, I am super excited to announce an amazing contest that we have for you. We're going to pick a winner every day, but I'm also going to qualify you for the grand prize winner, which will include the big win and some chocolate-covered strawberries. I am so excited. I'm going to give you all the details inside the world-famous Ride at 5. It's on the way. With Mark, we're going to turn up. You ready? Mother's Day is this

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1: Is on the freeways right now. Interstate 11 northbound, that's at Horizon, 15 north at Sahara in the resort corridor. Entry accidents on the surface streets, eastern at Natalie, Buffalo at Oakey. Crews are cleaning up that incident on the Beltway, 215 north at Charleston, and expect delays every direction at the intersection of Tropicana at Rainbow.

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